0: Top vibes. 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
5: 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I'm losing battles with a voice that I can fight. These streets are far from black and white.

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Oh, baby, we'll be old. Oh, baby, we'll be old. Think of all the stories that we could have told.

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3: 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Maybe we should all leak it together. 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You only live once. 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

8, 7, 6, 5, 4, 3, 2, 1. Please raise your lighters if you're ready for another adventure.